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102 Jams. Tomorrow, we are pulling up right there to Grimsley High School, taking on West Charlotte. 6:30 on the dot. Everybody need to be in their seats. Come on out. Concession stands. I want to see all that. The band, everything.

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0: 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Taking me with them?
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0: I was already saying, because they might take me with them.
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0: Y'all get four.
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And Baka got a weird case, why is he around? Certified lover boy, certified pedophiles. 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

for slaves. Atlanta was the Mecca, building railroads and trains. 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

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girl, you a 10, girl, you a 10, girl, you a 10, girl, you a 10, girl, you a 10, girl, you a 10, girl, you a 10, girl, you a 10, girl, you a 10, girl, you a 10, girl, you a 10, girl, you a 10, girl, you a 10, girl, you a 10, girl, you a 10, girl, you a 10, girl, you a 10, girl, you a 10, girl, you a 10, girl, you a 10, girl, you a 10, girl, you a 10, girl, you a 10, girl, you a 10, girl, you a 10, girl, you a 10, girl, you a 10, girl, you a 10, girl, you a 10, girl, you a 10, girl, you a 10, girl, you a 10, girl, you a 10, girl, you a 10, girl, you a 10,

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0: Las Vegas was built for stars. And on August 22nd, two of boxing's biggest take center stage. Rolly Romero never follows the script.
1: This is my game.
0: Teofimo Lopez has never needed one.
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1: 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I'm going all in.
0: It's time to put up or shut up. Rolly Romero versus Teofimo Lopez, August 22nd.
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0: Las Vegas was built for stars. And on August 22nd, two of boxing's biggest take center stage. Rolly Romero never follows the script.
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1: 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I'm going all in.
0: It's time to put up or shut up. Rolly Romero versus Teofimo Lopez, August 22nd.
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0: Las Vegas was built for stars. And on August 22nd, two of boxing's biggest take center stage. Rolly Romero never follows the script.
1: This is my game.
0: Teofimo Lopez has never needed one.
2: This guy's got a big mouth.
0: For years, they've had plenty to say.
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0: But with world championship gold on the line, can they back it?
1: Teo, I'm here. I'm going all in.
0: It's time to put up or shut up. Rolly Romero versus Teofimo Lopez, August 22nd.
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0: They did. 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He did a U-turn, they locked him up. And then he took the damn woman with him, took Tiny down there with him. 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He wants to go down there and drop a hit record.

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0: Yo, Eli, why they texting me? 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
0: to me.
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0: Like, I ain't got a header to the left
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1: Las Vegas was built for stars. And on August 22nd, two of boxing's biggest take center stage. Rolly Romero never follows the script.
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2: Teo, I'm here. I'm going all in.
1: It's time to put up or shut up. Rolly Romero versus Teofimo Lopez. August 22nd.
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0: Las Vegas was built for stars. And on August 22nd, two of boxing's biggest take center stage. Rolly Romero never follows the script.
1: This is my game.
0: Teofimo Lopez has never needed one.
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0: But with world championship gold on the line, can they back it?
1: Teo, I'm here. I'm going all in.
0: It's time to put up or shut up. Rolly Romero versus Teofimo Lopez, August 22nd.
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0: 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And on August 22nd, two of boxing's biggest take center stage. Rolly Romero never follows the script.
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0: 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Rolly Romero versus Teofimo Lopez, August 22nd.
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0: 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Rolly Romero never follows the script.
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0: Teofimo Lopez has never needed one.
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0: It's time to put up or shut up. Rolly Romero versus Teofimo Lopez, August 22nd.
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0: Las Vegas was built for stars. 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
0: Teofimo Lopez has never needed one.
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0: It's time to put up or shut up. Rolly Romero versus Teofimo Lopez, August 22nd.
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0: Real quick, good morning. First of all, good morning. Hello there.
1: Good morning.
0: If you watched the Verses last night, call me and tell me how it went. Because your girl was asleep.
1: Look.
0: Your girl was, when I tell you Z's up.
1: Long day yesterday.
0: Oh, it was a long day. It's been a long couple days.
1: Listen, I had nothing for Joe mama, nobody. Nobody.
0: I think that was part of the problem, Drank. I only had something for Joe. I didn't give a damn about Donnell Jones. Maybe if they would have had somebody other than Donnell Jones who I wanted to see.
1: That's why.
0: And this is no shade to Donnell Jones.
1: Mm-hmm.
0: But it's just
1: one.
0: But
1: you're saying you didn't want to see him, but it's no shade. No shade to him. You're just saying you don't want to see him.
0: See, I didn't even mean for Donnell Jones to catch no stray. I really did. I just wanted to know how the Verses went if you watched it last night. 336-974-0102. Okay, thank you. And good morning again.
1: Good morning.

0: Friday right here on 102 Jams. Good morning, boo. You're listening to the DR. First thing this Friday morning is 6:10. And let me tell you something. I am refreshed this Friday morning. I got some good sleep last night.
1: You did?
0: I got in the bed at a decent time. I mean, slept good. Had the bed to myself for a little bit because Chris was out there at the Grimsley West Charlotte game.
1: Mm-hmm.
0: It was quiet. JJ was asleep. Oh, I just got some good sleep last night. So I am feeling refreshed this morning. Part of the reason why I missed the verses last night.
1: Mm-hmm.
0: Me and the girls was having a Zoom versus party. I done missed the Zoom versus party. I woke up, my sister was texting me about the verses. I said, child was asleep. Your girl was knocked out.
1: You even missed your own versus party. Zoom versus party.
0: Yes, missed it, Drake. Totally missed it because I was knocked out. Also missed the Grimsley West Charlotte game, which I heard was a straight smackdown.
1: Hmm. It was?
0: I'm talking about, I heard that was a straight smackdown. Damn.
1: It was. I haven't heard anything.
0: Now, yesterday...
1: I haven't heard anything at all.
0: We moved our Friday night football game of the week because there were just a whole bunch of schools moving games to Thursday because of the threat of bad weather tonight.
1: Mm-hmm.
0: And so, we were out there. We being 102 Jams, not me specifically, because I just told y'all I was asleep.
1: Yeah.
0: But, yeah. The score was 24-0.
1: Hmm.
0: West Charlotte didn't even put no points on the board. Zero.
1: Hey, you ain't gotta,
0: goose egg.
1: You ain't got to put too
0: Nothing.
1: Much on that.
0: Nada.
1: Hey, you know we,
0: zilch.
1: Hey, you know we lost a lot of players. Our coach left last year.
0: I don't want to hear these excuses.
1: Our coach left. They fired our coach.
0: I don't want to hear these excuses.
1: Then all the players started transferring to Huff.
0: Because yesterday, he ain't have nothing.
1: And other schools.
0: But confidence. I want my $5. Hey, me and Drake
1: just
0: put $5 on the game.
1: I just cashed
0: that
1: to your five. I just cash-shapped it to you. I was ready to send the five.
0: Thank you.
1: I already knew what was up.
0: We put $5 on the game yesterday.
1: But can I tell you something, though?
0: What?
1: See, our quarterback, he went to Chambers in Charlotte. Then one of our best went to Huff. A few players went to Huff. And our coach got fired. And 24-0. That's what you get.
0: A lot of excuses this morning. If you were here with us yesterday when we were making the bet, those excuses.
1: So facts are excuses.
0: Yes, those are. What you're making now are excuses.
1: That's crazy.
0: With facts.
1: That's crazy.
0: But yesterday when we made this $5 bet, there was nothing but confidence. And you know what? Somebody asked me when I was out yesterday, because you made a comment yesterday when we were talking about the game. You was like, West Charlotte lost a lot. Grimsley lost a lot. And he was like, what do Drake think Grimsley lost that they didn't reload with? And I was like, I don't know. I was like, I'm not on the high school football scene like that. So I don't know who lost what and who got what. I don't know.
1: At the end of the day, I mean, I'm a West Charlotte Lion. So, of course, I'm gonna big up my team.
0: No, I think that was a valid question, though. They were just curious as to what you thought that Grimsley lost. He was like, what do you think we lost? I was like, I don't know.
1: They only returned one starter on offense, so they did lose some stuff. I mean, everybody did. West Charlotte, like I said, West Charlotte did too. So I was just like, hey, maybe the game would be close. But it wasn't, guys.
0: Clearly, whatever Grimsley lost, they reloaded.
1: Yeah.
0: Whatever they lost, they went was like, hey, we lost some stuff. Hey, come on over here and take that spot.
1: Yeah.
0: So the five has been paid.
1: Yeah.
0: And the Friday night football tally is 1-0. Me!
1: Hey, everybody. Football gods, they on me already beginning of the season. High school 0-1. Now I got to wait on my Aggies and I got to wait on my Panthers.
0: Mm-hmm.
1: You know, Big Drink had a rough football season past couple of seasons.
0: Yeah, you have. It's okay. Maybe this isn't foreshadowing anything.
1: No. I damn sure hope it ain't. Ooh, there it is.

0: by that we like, damn.
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0: it in black and white. It's a problem with the whole way of life. It can't change overnight. But we gotta start somewhere. Might as well go ahead, start here. We done had a hell of a year. I'ma make it count why I'm here. God is the only man I fear.
1: Lil Baby and his team, they thought he was gonna get a Grammy for that one right there.
2: They did.
1: I watched, for some reason, I watched his documentary on Prime a few years ago. I think I told y'all about that.
2: Yeah, I remember you watched it.
1: It was actually really good.
2: That's what you said about it.
1: It was really good. But, and as a part of the documentary, they were, you know, just following his journey. He had like found out that he got nominated for a Grammy for that song right there. And like his team, they were like really hopeful that he was going to get the Grammy. He didn't. So that was like a little disappointing part of the documentary, but just explored his life, you know, how he came up in the streets, how he got the nickname Lil Baby, you know, his transition into music and, you know, fatherhood. It was actually really good. I do recommend it, you know, if you ever just sitting around and you want to watch something one day and you remember that.
2: Thought they was going to win a Grammy for that one, though, didn't
1: they? Yeah, they did. They did. I can't remember who won instead, but it wasn't Lil Baby.
2: I'm pretty sure.
1: Good morning, boo, and happy Friday to you. It's 6:23. You're listening to the DR right here on 102 Jams. It is Free for All Friday, the day where you control the radio all morning long. And we do have your tickets to the Central Carolina Fair going down at the Greensboro Complex September 3rd through the 20th. Not only do we have your admission tickets, okay, four of them. But we also have four unlimited ride wristbands. So you can get in and ride all the rides you want to ride as many times as you want while you're there.
2: What's up?
1: Keep listening for your chance to win, sugar. I'd like to have a somewhat serious conversation. Y'all know I don't really like, you know, heavy topics that bring down the vibe very early in the morning. But there's a video that's gone viral on Instagram, and I was talking about it with a group of women yesterday, and I was very interested by their responses. So in the video, there's a model and a content creator. His name is Cal, and he is sharing several videos, actually, of altercations, physical altercations with his girlfriend. And the caption on the video is, a man should never, and never is in all caps, hit a woman. And in the video, you see her physically abusing him on several occasions. And he is, you know, in the snippets that we see, remaining calm. He never hits her back. He never puts his hands on her in any way. But the video, it stirred up a lot of conversation on social media about a number of things, domestic violence within relationships, and how that is not a one-way street. Like, you can be a man and be a victim.

0: victim of domestic violence within a relationship. Mm-hmm. If you know, healthy communication within relationships, you know, the fact that people should leave relationships that look like this, just a lot of conversation. But in this group that I was talking to yesterday, one of the women was like, you know, all of that, you know, that men should never hit women thing, that is outdated. Like, we don't need to be teaching our children that. We need to teach our children that everybody needs to keep their hands to themselves. And if somebody puts hands on you, then you are well within your right to put your hands on them. I don't care the gender. Ain't nobody gonna be hitting my son. I don't give a damn. And that's where she stood with it.
1: Mm-hmm.
0: And the other women in the group totally agreed with her.
1: Mm-hmm.
0: They was like, yep, yep. Like, that's where we are. Like, I didn't teach. And one of them, like, she had a son that's older. Her son is like 17 now. And she was like, yeah, you know, my son is older, but when he was coming up, like, I didn't teach him that men don't hit women thing. I taught him the same thing. You keep your hands to yourself. Everyone should keep their hands to themselves. And if somebody put their hands on you, it is fair game. It's up and stuck.
1: Mm-hmm.
0: And I just thought that was very interesting. And I was wondering, like, is the concept of a man not hitting a woman an outdated concept that people are not subscribing to anymore?
1: Mm.
0: Because let me tell you something. Them ladies I was standing there talking to, they weren't trying to hear none of that.
1: Most of them had sons too.
0: Every one of us had a son.
1: You know, I've heard mothers of sons have that, you know, have that perspective on it. You know, because they teach their sons, yes, they teach their sons not to hit women and all that. But as women, mother of sons, they don't want nobody just beating on their son. You know what I'm saying?
0: Mm-hmm.
1: So, but I don't know. I didn't see the conversation. Never, hadn't even thought of it.
0: Mm-hmm.
1: But you know, a lot of stuff, they, like, a lot of this generation thinks a lot of things, you know, from back in the day and stuff is outdated.
0: Yeah. I just thought it was an interesting conversation, and certainly, you know, a different perspective than the one we came up on, because mm-hmm. certainly when we was coming up, like, that was a thing, like, men don't hit women, you know, like, you never heard it the other way around.
1: People just leave.
0: Yeah. Like, you never heard it the other way around, even, you know, and, you know, I guess it was when we were coming up, I guess people just figured, you know, everyone would keep their hands to themselves. It wasn't, you know, explicitly said, like, mm-hmm. nobody needs to put their hands on anybody. But in these particular videos that this guy Cal posted, like, a baby girl was like,
1: she was hitting him.
0: I'm like smacking the hell, like in one of the videos, she slapped the hell out of him.
1: Wow.
0: And she knows she's being recorded. Like, he's not secretly recording her. Like, he's got the phone up and he's like, look at her, y'all. This is what I put up with. This is what I go through. And she doesn't care. Like, she doesn't care that she's being recorded. She doesn't care that, you know, this is evidence that he has. But yeah, I just, you know, in that group of mothers that I was talking to, you know, they were very, very adamant. Like, no, I don't teach my son that. My son is going to protect himself. And I just thought that was interesting, because I've, you know, raising JJ, I've taught him, you know, don't put your hands on women. It's mm-hmm. not appropriate. Remove yourself from the situation.
1: Mm-hmm.
0: Like, leave if you have to leave. If you have to restrain, you know, it is not my preference that you, I would rather you leave. Get yourself out of the situation. So I just thought that was interesting that, you know, there's a group of moms out there that's like, no, I'm not teaching that.

Not teaching that, baby. You better keep your hands to yourself, and mine will keep his hands to himself. Mm. And if you cross that line, then he might cross it too.

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0: not ever hit my sister at the same time. Like, that's where I come from with it. And I wouldn't dare teach my son to put his hands on a female. Like, there's no way you should justify that. Like I said, either get yourself out the situation or restrain her until you can get yourself out the situation. Buddy talking about what he putting up with. Ain't no way you should be putting up with it. Leave, bro. Ain't no way you got the sex shouldn't be that good. There's nothing that should be keeping you there where you putting up with that and having to record it and you saying, look what you having to put up with. Leave the situation, man. It's just that simple.
1: Yeah.
0: Your peace ain't worth it. You going to jail, her going to jail, somebody end up dying, that ain't worth it. So just move yourself from the situation at the whole, that's all need to be done.
1: Agreed.
2: 73 degrees out there. Felt good out there to you, Rob?
1: Yeah.
2: Well, he's acting like you wasn't out there. No, you probably wasn't. Because you go in your garage, you get in. And you
1: I just wasn't out there alone. I ain't really paying no mind.
2: Mm-hmm. 82 would be the high.
1: Oh, we dropped a little bit.
2: Yeah, those storms are rolling through. Storms are rolling through. So, that should feel good. 82 degree day. Humidity's down. But storms will come. 60% chance. So, hope you got your umbrella.
1: I do, but it's in the car. I need to go get it.
2: I don't think it's going to start.
1: Okay.
2: Just, because I ain't going to get it. No, I'm, well, yeah, you.

0: 6:44. And I'm saying to Patti LaBelle's nephew, hey, leave us out of it, buddy. Hey,
1: we don't care. Who is Patti LaBelle's nephew?
0: Patti LaBelle's nephew, Roxy, he has come out and he's coming out. I guess he's trying to expose his aunt, Patti LaBelle.
1: Oh, we don't know him.
0: No, we don't know him.
1: Oh, okay.
0: No, we don't know him. We don't know him.
1: Okay.
0: Now listen. We don't know him.
1: Okay.
0: Okay.
1: I'm sorry. Don't let that derail you. That was my fault.
0: Okay.
1: I didn't know if this was, if she had like a famous nephew or something like that.
0: All right.
1: Sorry.
0: Rock, he's come out saying that, hey, his aunt done cut him off because he supports Trump.
1: Well.
0: Hey, Rock.
1: Well.
0: He claims he kicked her out of her home after 12 years and has been cut off from her circle. He says, my punishment for using my First Amendment right was lifetime banishment. Hey, look, buddy, leave us out of it. We don't get in family business.
1: So she kicked him out of the house?
0: Yes.
1: Ooh.
0: He put a statement up. He said, my aunt is Patti LaBelle, famous singer and Democrat. Democrat was in all caps.
1: Okay.
0: Okay. Christmas 2019, she had just informed me that I had to move out of the home I had happily shared with her for 12 years. So when I heard her and my family talking about what a threat Trump was, I asked her, why should I be afraid of Trump when you're the one who just made me homeless? Her family instantly attacked me and threw me out of her house. And just last year, she had a problem with me talking about my life with her on this platform. My punishment for using my First Amendment right this way was lifetime banishment. And as of today, she still is not speaking to me.
1: And really won't after this.
0: Oh, buddy.
1: And really won't.
0: And really won't after this.
1: Was that it?
0: No, there's more.
1: Keep going.
0: Okay. And because she's not speaking to me, no one in her circle is speaking to me. And this will appear.
1: Of course not. These my people. I'm sorry. Go ahead.
0: And then he put, and this will apparently last the rest of my life. And then in all caps, y'all, he put, why? Because it's why, W-H-Y, all caps, and the question mark. Because I kind of go netty with that on color. Why? Then he goes on to say, because no one violates and disrespects democracy and free speech more than Democrats. I learned that lesson on Black Christmas 2019, and I've been learning it ever since. And he called it Black Christmas 2019.
1: See, that's exactly why your ass got kicked out. That's exactly why he got kicked out, right there.
0: He goes on to say, Rock, and even though I've gotten out of politics, they still hate me. But all that tells me is that I'm doing something right. Right is in all caps.

0: I'd rather vote Republican because I want to. Want is in all caps.
1: All right, we good. Well, then do it, nephew.
0: Do it.
1: And do it from the comfort of the home that you apparently ain't got.
0: That's right. And I'm trying to see if it's like, yeah, you've been with Patty all these 12 years and you ain't got no money?
1: That's what I'm saying.
0: Buddy, you been getting over.
1: Like, what have you been doing
0: what have
1: for
0: you
1: 12
0: been doing?
1: Years? You stayed with your auntie for 12 years.
0: Tell us what you've been doing.
1: Where's your money? Where's your shmoney? So you was just staying there freeloading.
0: I mean,
1: staying there freeloading, being a bum. Is that what I'm getting from this?
0: What were you doing?
1: And then when you got put out because you're running your mouth and you don't know how to shut up in someone else's home about the things that they don't want to hear about. Then you want to get online crying to us. I do agree with Drank's very first statement, and that was leave us out of it because we really don't care.
0: Out of it.
1: We really do not care.
0: Because you could have had more sense than to know not to bring that up around your family.
1: Okay, and I was just about to say, Patty seems like a woman that just really don't play about it.
0: Don't play about it.
1: Mm-mm. I don't know what it is. Whatever it is, she don't play about it.
0: What's up?
1: So if she don't want to hear all that Trump stuff in her house, why are you running around talking all this Trump stuff in her house?
0: When I seen her play Dwayne Wayne Mama on A Different World, I say that's the real Patty. She's not playing.
1: She ain't no acting in that.
0: That's real Patty right there. That's got to be.
1: That's the Patty LaBelle.
0: So yeah, leave us out of it, man. We don't want nothing to do with it. We don't get in family business.
1: Now there you were for 12 years and your aunt.

0: I do not care.
1: Leave us out.
0: I do not care.
2: Put in all caps, Rock.
0: And we we gonna always love Patty. We don't know what you talking about.
2: We don't know what you talking about.
0: Yeah, you shouldn't have did whatever you did to get kicked out. Whatever you did, whatever you said, you shouldn't have did it and you shouldn't have said it.
1: Miss them homemade sweet potato pies, don't you?
3: All my scammers and my kid money.

nice and chill. 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That's just how I do the sauce and the spill. These know how I pop it for real. 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

0: 102 is the number.
1: Yes.
0: Good morning. What's on your mind?
2: Hey, my name is Shauna. I'm calling because I'm in the car on the way to work, and I have a 5-year-old, and he said he wanted to call in and tell y'all good morning.
1: Hey,
0: okay,
1: let's speak to him.
3: Hey.
0: How are you, baby?
3: Good.
0: What's your name?
3: Compton.
0: Compton. Okay, Compton.
1: No doubt. Wait, you headed to school, Compton?
3: Yes, I'm going to kindergarten.
1: My man. Are you liking
0: kindergarten so far?
3: Yes.
0: What's your teacher name?
3: My name is...

0: Miss Henderson. So he haven't actually started. He just went to open house yesterday.
1: Oh, he went to open house. Oh, yeah. Oh, yeah, we got to get him some time to get that down.
0: He don't know the teacher name yet. It's long. He don't know it yet.
1: For the first day or two, hey, Miss Lady, that's what it's going to be.
0: Exactly. Hey. But, yes, good morning. And he acting nervous now since y'all answered the phone, but he said he wanted to let y'all know he got a football game this Saturday at 8 o'clock at Smith High School.
1: Hey, well, do good in your football game.
2: Okay. What position he play?
1: What position you play?
0: Well, he is basically a defensive player, so it's flag football. He gets all the flags.
1: I get it, it's flag. They out there running around. I get you.
0: Running around. Early.
1: Well, no doubt. Well, good luck to him this Saturday.
2: Yes.
1: And good luck in the kindergarten.
0: Okay, thank you. Y'all have a good day.
1: You too.
2: Sugar. Bye, Compton.
1: Bye, Compton.
0: Bye.
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0: 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Y'all said we control the radio this morning.
1: Can you take us off speakerphone or Bluetooth, please? We can't understand you.
0: Yes. Can you hear me now?
2: Yeah, come on with it.
0: I wanted you to play Promises by Valo Rodriguez and Lil Baby. And my name is Tish. I'm from Danville.
1: You want us to play what?
2: Promises by Valo Rodriguez and Lil Baby.
0: Yes.
2: Let's see. We'll see if we
1: Promises.
2: Got it.
1: Promises. Let me see if it's in my Serato.
2: Let me see if we got it.
0: Okay.
2: Let me remind Roxy who Rilo Rodriguez is. Roxy, you know Rilo Rodriguez.
1: No, I don't.
2: Oh, you don't remember the Biscuitville, the order in the drive-thru?
1: Oh.
2: Oh, yeah, the buttermilk pancake.
1: What could he say?
2: Yeah, the buttermilk.
1: What could he read?
2: He couldn't say buttermilk pancake platter, Rock. You remember that? Yeah, that was Rilo Rock. Okay.
1: It always trips me out that he could not read buttermilk. That baby could not read buttermilk. Okay, let me see. Dang, we ain't got that in here. Let me see.
0: Yeah.
1: Rilo. Okay, this is what we got from Rilo. We got Equal Dirt and Thang for you.
0: Okay, Equal Dirt.
1: You want Equal Dirt?
0: Yes.
1: Okay. And you said your name is Tish?
0: Yes. And I'm from Danville, Virginia.
1: Okay. Hey, Tish from Danville. Hey. Thank you for listening, girl.
2: Hey.
0: Thank you.
2: Hey, Tish. Do you remember that video when he was in the drive-thru trying to make that order?
0: I do.
2: Boy, that was...
0: That was funny.
1: Okay. We're going to play this Rilo for you, girl.
0: All right. Have a good morning.
1: You too, boo.
0: Bye-bye.

0: It's time for traffic on 102 James.
1: That right there was Fatish from Danville.
2: Mm-hmm.
1: Shout out to you, girl. Hope you enjoyed that Rollo Rodriguez right there.
2: Yep. And on to traffic. 7:10. Just like every Friday. I want to see you win. Stay safe on the roads. Alamance County, good. Davidson County, good. Forsyth County, good. Guilford County, good. Outskirts are good.
1: Now that's how you start a Friday. Love that.

0: You know what it is. You know what we do on Friday now.
1: Just going to shut it down for the day.
0: I mean, don't shut it down. We just, you know, we just take our time. We take our time. Okay. Like, look, it's Friday. Don't rush me to get there.
1: Mm-hmm.
0: You know.

40 with such shebang. 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Please don't put me to the test. They tryna get back on the net. I'm tryna get back in the flesh. Ooh.

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1: She said...

0: Woods. 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Honk your horn.
1: Yes.
0: For the weekend. Aren't you glad to see it? I know I am, child. Today's the day that you control the radio all morning long right here on 102 Jams. That means we're talking about whatever it is you want to talk about, okay? You want to bring back something we discussed earlier this week? You want to bring up something we didn't discuss at all? You want to jump in the virtual slap session, in the stream session, whatever's on your mind, you can do it.
2: You can do it.
0: All you got to do is give us a call, baby. 336-974-0102 is the number. Good morning.
3: What's up, Boxy?
0: Oh, what's good, Big
1: Keith? What's up, Big Keith?
3: You and Drinking are invited to my wedding and birthday party, November 29th, me and Cardi B, okay?
1: God done it, Keith.
3: Yes. I'm not playing.
1: Keith, you're not marrying Cardi B.
3: Y'all going first class on the plane, okay?
1: Keith, we're not
3: going to...
1: Keith, you're not marrying Cardi B.
3: Yes, I am.
1: No, you are not, Keith.
3: We are getting married November the 29th in New York. We got first class, all my family, friends, everybody coming.
1: No, see, now you're throwing first class. Keith, let me ask you a question. Who is there with you right now?
3: Huh?
1: Who in the house with you right now? Where you at?
3: I'm in the house by myself, in the apartment by myself.
0: Congratulations on your engagement.
1: What are you congratulating? Keith, you're not marrying Cardi B.
3: Yes, I am. I don't know her real name. Like, it's a strange Spanish name, but I don't know
1: What's her real name?
3: Hendrickson Carlotta. You know her sister, Hendrickson Carlotta, so, right?
1: Hold on. Wait a minute. Stop. Tell me her real name again.
3: I think it's Carolina Hendrickson or Hendrickson Carolina, one or the other.
0: That's her sister.
3: Yes. Hold on, ain't fucking
1: Rock,
3: playing.
1: Rock, get me out. Rock, get me out. I'm not doing it today with Keith. He's not marrying Cardi B. He's not. He is not.

0: Hey, Drake and Rock, tell them. On a free-for-all Friday. Good morning, boo. It's the DR hanging out with you right here on 102 Jams. You're listening at 726. And I just wanted to take a minute to let you know that our girl, friend of the show, North Carolina's own, Rhapsody is dropping her fifth album today.
1: Jeez.
0: Yep.
1: Y'all know.
0: God Got an Afro and Gold Hoops is the name of her fifth album. The single God Got an Afro is super dope. I really like it. She actually dropped that a little while ago. And so, you know, been patiently waiting for her to drop the album. Just been following her Instagram. I always think Rhapsody's rollouts are super dope. She really takes you, like, behind the album, behind the inspiration, like, what she was thinking when she was making it, what space she was in. So I'm really looking forward to listening to that today and over the weekend. And just make sure you support it, okay? Yeah. Our very own Ann Rhapsody. Like, she's a dope person, but a super dope lyricist, more importantly than all of that. Like, the pen is not to be played with.
1: Nah.
0: So make sure you show it some support, show it some love. At least listen to it and give it a chance. Yeah. You know what I'm saying? See what you think about it.
1: Yeah.
0: Again, Rhapsody's fifth album, God Got an Afro and Gold Hoops. It is out today. Shout out to Carolina's own.

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let's get the party started. See you at the bar, you was hardly talking. That's when I knew that your heart was scarring. Friends to lovers need a part to star in. Like, wait, babe, let me

0: on your mind this morning? Mm-hmm. Because that's what we're talking about, because it's Free for All Friday, boo. Good morning. It's the DR hanging out with you right here on 102 Jams. You're listening at 743. And on Free for All Friday, you literally control the radio all morning long. Whatever's on your mind, that is what we talk about, dear. All you got to do is pick up the phone and give us a call. 336-974-0102 is the number. Good morning.
1: Good morning, Rock. How you doing? Like, good morning, Drang. How y'all doing?
0: Doing good. What's up, baby?
1: Hey, Rock. I want to, I was cruising the internet, like, the other day, mm-hmm. and they had the top five wackest rappers of all time. And I wanted to see you and Drank's top five, and I wanted to for y'all to pose it to the triad. Y'all, like, top five wackest rappers of all time. Like, I got my five.
0: Who was on the list? Five. Who was on the list you saw?
1: They had Silk the Shocker. They had Magoo. Yep. Rest in peace. They had Ice JJ Fish. They had 50 Tyson. They had Lil Pump. I mean, it was a lot of people.
0: Okay.
1: I wanted to see what y'all top five was of all time.
0: Who's your five?
1: I had the same thing pretty much. Magoo, Silk the Shocker, Ice JJ Fish, 50 Tyson. And Antoine Dobson.
2: I just want to ask, whoever took Ice JJ Fizz, 50 Tyson, and JJ, and Antoine Dobson as rappers?
0: Not me.
1: I know.
0: They were content creators.
1: When I saw it on there, I was like, who? I was like, they were never rappers. Like, I just found the list like funny, and I was like, yo, let me pose it to Drank and Rock before I go to work and see what y'all thought. If I posed it to the triad, I was just like, 50 Tyson, Ice JJ Fizz, Sip the Shocker. I mean, that's some of the worst, you know.
0: I have to think about it.
2: I really would.
1: Okay. Hey, you know what, Drank, Rock, much love to y'all, man. I be seeing y'all in the triad making a difference and stuff, and I see y'all out. Y'all are very approachable. Much love to y'all, man. Like, much respect, much love. Y'all keep doing y'all thing, man. Like, I love y'all, man. Y'all be safe out here, man.
0: Thank you so much. Thank you so much. I appreciate that. Thank you.
1: All right. Y'all have a great day.
0: You too.
2: Mm-hmm.
0: Mm-hmm. Off the top of my head, wackest rappers, I'm going to say Tyga.
2: Ooh, good one.
0: Y'all probably not gonna like my next couple.
2: Who?
0: YFN Lucci.
2: Not mad at that.
0: Sexy Red.
2: Come on.
0: This new Phoenix flexing guy. Hate everything about his sound. That's four. I'd have to think of that last one. Anybody you wanna add?
2: Vanilla Ice.
0: Okay.
2: You didn't say Silk, but he's already Marky Mark and the Funky Munch. Remember when Mark Wahlberg tried to be rapping back in the day?
0: I don't
2: whack.
0: Actually.
2: It was whack. Totally whack. Blueface. Throw Blueface in
0: good
2: there.
0: One.
2: You said Sexy Red, but you didn't say Young Miami. She's on my list.
0: Okay.
2: And yeah, there's a Benzino. He was whack to me. Benzino.

0: Drink on the Rocks morning show right here with you on 102 Jams. Good morning, boo. You're listening at 7:53, and it's free for all Friday. You control this here radio all morning long. We talk about whatever is on your mind, and when we say whatever, we do mean that quite literally. Okay, it could be something we talked about earlier this week. You want to bring that conversation back, you can do it. If there's something we missed and you're like, hey, Drank, Rock, why didn't y'all talk about this particular thing? You can do that, too.
1: You can do that.
0: 336-974-0102. What's on your mind this morning, boo?
2: Good morning. How y'all doing this morning?
0: Doing good, baby. What's up?
2: I'm doing blessed. I want to know, what is your favorite power characters of all time from past till now?
0: My favorite?
1: Gosh.
2: That's
1: making us think more than the worst rappers.
0: No, for real.
2: Because
0: I think at one point or another, I hated all them Negroes. I didn't like anybody. I didn't like not one character.
1: Not because of bad acting, like it just because of their character.
0: Yes,
1: you know,
0: I didn't like the character.
1: They didn't like the character they played. She couldn't stand them.
0: Dang, that's tough.
2: Oh, man.
1: But if she couldn't stand them, that mean they did good because they made her not like them.
0: Oh man, no, for real. Like I am having a hard time. Like my favorite one.
1: Oh man. Right.
2: Okay. I know that's a little tough one. But what about the favorite episodes? Like, what are y'all favorite episodes? Oh, can't do that either.
1: Listen. I gotta go either Ghost, because you know, as far as like Ghost played Ghost.
2: Right.
1: And he was one of my favorites. You know what I'm saying? I like Ghost.
0: I couldn't stand Ghost.
1: I know you couldn't stand. If I name another name, she couldn't stand. Hey, now if we talking about now, and this another character right here, this is just crazy. This is just straight off the comedian in me. Zeke.
0: Drake, please. He is not even serious.
1: No. Zeke used to make me mad. But he was funny all the way. His character. Like, Zeke.
0: Who was your favorite?
2: I have to say Tommy. Tommy and Lou.
1: Lou? Uncle Lou?
2: Yes.
0: I didn't watch enough Kanan.
2: You got to realize Lou was the quiet one, kind of.

0: laid back. I mean, he'll do his stuff, but like he's like one of the like he's one of the quiet person that you don't really hear about. Like, okay, yeah, he ain't no real killer.
1: Mm-hmm.
2: Okay.
1: Yeah. Okay.
2: Okay. I'm not mad at Tommy. I think I would go Tommy too. I think Tommy got on my nerves the least out of everybody.
0: Okay. And just to carry out, do y'all know when the Power Legacy is going to come out?
2: There's another Power?
0: Yeah, they said Power Legacy. I think it's going to be like Tyreek and Tommy and maybe Kanan. I'm not sure. But I looked it up and I said, I don't know. But they say that it's coming out with a Power Legacy.
2: I ain't even heard that. I ain't even going to hold you.
1: Ain't heard that.
2: I ain't even heard that. You telling me something.
1: Sure is.
2: You telling me something.

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0: It's time for traffic on 102 James.
1: 809. Last hour, no accidents. Hopefully that continues. I hope it will. Alamance County's fine. Davidson County's fine. Forsyth County has slow traffic. Salem Parkway eastbound between Macy Grove Road and I-40 mile marker 206. U.S. Highway 52 northbound between Watown Street and 3rd, 4th, and 5th Street bridges. And U.S. 52 northbound between Clemensville Road and Sprague Street. Guilford County, you're fine. Outskirts, you're fine. Hold in the road, keep it safe.
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1: Mm-hmm.
0: That means we blessing you with tickets. Good morning, boo, and happy Free for All Friday to you. 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And right now, if you want to get hooked up with tickets to the Central Carolina Fair, you should be calling us right now. 336-974-0102 is the number. The Central Carolina Fair is going down at the Greensboro Complex September 3rd through the 20th. 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
1: That's what we got.
0: If you're trying to get hooked up again, now is your chance. 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Only 2 will be victorious, though. Okay? So, good luck to you if you're trying to get hooked up. 336-974-0102. 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

0: 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So that means we're blessing you with tickets right here, right now. 336-974-0102 is the number you should be calling, or you should have called.
1: Should be.
0: If you're trying to get hooked up

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1: That's a lot.
0: So all you got to roll up in there with is money for your food.
1: And that's a lot.
0: For your food and your games. That's it, baby. Again, 336-974-0102 is the number to call if you're trying to get hooked up. We're giving 4 people a chance at the tickets this morning, but only 2 are getting hooked up. Okay?
1: Okay.
0: Good morning.
2: Good morning.
0: Hey, boo. Who is this?
2: My name is Sharon.
0: Sharon, you trying to get hooked up with these tickets to the Central Carolina Fair?
2: Yes.
0: Sharon, I ain't heard that name in a long time. How old are you, Sharon?
2: I'm only 28.
0: 28?
3: All right, Sharon.
0: And they're keeping the Sharons alive, bitch, right?
3: Yeah, Sharon's still out here.
0: Okay.
2: Yeah.
3: All right, Sharon. As fast as you can in 15 seconds, I need you to name as many states as you can in the Central time zone. Go.
2: And it's just, we're in Eastern. Where's the Central? I don't know where the Central is. I lost.
0: Just start throwing some states out there. Just throw some states.
2: Okay.
0: Time.
3: Zero. You got 0, Sharon.
0: We can go ahead.
3: You didn't represent for the young Sharons.
0: Go ahead, just let Sharon go.
3: Yeah.
0: 102, good morning.
4: Latoria.
0: You're going to have to take us off speakerphone or Bluetooth, baby.
4: I'm sorry, Katoria.
3: All right, Katoria, for the tickets, as fast as you can in 15 seconds. Name as many states as you can in the Central time zone. Go.
0: Oh, she just hung up.
3: Mm-hmm. A 0.
0: Okay.
3: 2 contestants.
0: 0. 102, good morning.
5: Morning, Drake and Ross. How y'all doing this morning?
0: Hey, Sugar, who is this?
5: It's Shatina from Greensburg.
0: Shatina. You trying to get these tickets?
5: I'm trying to see what I can do to get them tickets.
3: Here we go. All right, Shatina, as fast as you can in 15 seconds. Name as many states as you can in the Central time zone. Go.
5: Central time zone, North Carolina, South Carolina, Tennessee, Alabama, Georgia, Mississippi.
0: Time.
3: You got 3 with Alabama, Mississippi, and Tennessee. Those others were not. But that's a day. Hey, judging by the morning, that's a strong 3. So hold on.
5: Yeah. Okay.
0: All right. Hold the line, Shatina.
5: All right.
0: 102, good morning.
6: Good morning. How y'all doing? My favorite radio station. I'm trying to win those tickets.
0: What's your name, Sugar?
6: My name, Marcus.
3: All right, Marcus, for the tickets, as fast as you can in 15 seconds, name as many states as you can in the Central time zone. Go.
6: Florida, Augusta, Georgia. No, not Augusta. There ain't no state. Georgia, Florida, Tennessee, Texas.
7: Can you hear me?
0: Time, I'm going through trouble. Time. You know we can hear you.
3: Just got 2. You know we can hear you.
6: But listen, though, my phone went silent. I'm going through turbulence.
3: I'm just saying, we can hear you.
6: No, I'm going through turbulence, though. I feel you.
3: You're going through turbulence.
0: You're not going through turbulence.
3: You're not in an airplane. Okay,
6: wait a minute. Y'all don't hear it? Wait a minute. Y'all don't hear it?
0: All right. Just stop the madness. We don't hear anything. All right, stop the madness.
6: I got some good microphones.
0: We gonna place you on hold. Just hold the line for a second.
6: Okay.
0: All right. Those were our 4 contestants.
3: Those were.
0: Shatina and Marcus, Shatina got 3, Marcus got 2.
3: Yeah.
0: Sharon and Katoria got none.
3: They got none. So... it is what it is.
0: Want to give one more person a shot?
3: Would you?
0: Or you just want to Let it be what it is.
3: Hold on, okay. It's free fall. Let's get one more person a shot.
0: All right.
3: Just to see.
0: All right. Line one or two.
3: Let's go one.
0: 102. Good morning.
1: Good morning.
3: Good morning. What's your name?
1: Olivia.
3: Olivia, you trying to win these tickets?
1: I will try.
3: All right, Olivia, in 15 seconds, as fast as you can, name as many states as you can in the central time zone. Go.
1: Texas, Arkansas, Arizona. I don't know. Blank there.
0: Who?
1: Tennessee.
0: Time.
3: Ah, you got three and three is not. Well, hold on. You got three. So hold the line. Hold the line.
1: Okay.
3: Hey, Marcus.
0: Hold on.
3: Hey, Marcus.
8: Yes, how you doing?
3: That two ain't do it. Hey. Looks all like right. Our two winners.
0: Yes, let's let Shatina and Olivia know.
3: That's right.
0: We're going to get them on the line at the same time. Here we go. Shatina and Olivia.
9: Yes.
3: Hey. Y'all both won tickets. Huh? Y'all both won. Huh? We giving both of y'all tickets.
0: Yes, congratulations, ladies. Y'all will be... They over there celebrate, bitch, right? Look, y'all will be at the Central Carolina Fair going down at the Greensboro Complex September 3rd through the 20th. Rides, games, food, entertainment, and fun for the entire family. Y'all are both getting hooked up with four admission tickets and four unlimited ride wristbands. Shatina, what's your favorite fair food?
3: Huh?
9: My favorite fair food, funnel cake.
3: Olivia, what's yours?
1: Probably the Oreos, the deep-fried Oreos.
3: Deep-fried Oreos. Ain't no wrong with it.
0: Y'all got the sweet tooth.
3: Sweet tooth.
0: Okay, well, I hope y'all have a great time and enjoy the fair.
1: Thank you. I'm going
0: to
1: take my mama. It's her birthday.
0: Oh, that's what's up. I hope your mama enjoys it, baby.
9: Yeah, happy birthday to her. Appreciate y'all.
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1: Yeah.
0: And I'm feeling like I missed out, Big Drake.
1: On what?
0: On the verses last night. So last night, y'all, I done fell asleep on the verses. And I'm just seeing clips this morning. It looks like Joe did a really good job.
1: He did?
0: Yeah. It looked like Joe did a good job. Joe done bought out G-Unit and 50 Cent and them to do Big Rich Town and that other song they got together.
1: Mm.
0: Yeah. Look like I missed it.
1: Dang.
0: Did Joe win, y'all?
1: Because
0: I ain't really want to see Donnell Jones. No shade.
1: Roxy's biased.
0: I am biased.
1: Very biased.
0: To Joe. Biased to Joe.
1: To Joe.
0: I didn't really want to see Donnell because I don't know his music like that. I've never listened to a Donnell Jones album.
1: So don't get all talking about, how you going to talk about Donnell and all you brought up with 50 Cent, Joe coming out doing it? Listen, she's very biased. So 50 Cent coming out to do that, you know, it was like, hey, Donnell, you don't got none of them.
0: I'm just saying those are only guests that I saw that was brought out. And then it looked like the crowd turned up when they came out.
1: Oh, they did.
0: Because in a couple clips, it looked like the crowd was kind of whack. Hmm. But then when I seen the 50 Cent and Joe clip, it looked like the crowd had turned up.
1: Now, when you say you saw and the crowd was kind of whack, who was performing? Anyway, I told y'all she's biased. So, if you saw the verses,
0: in fairness,
1: you need to chime in so we can get,
0: No, in fairness, in some of the clips where the crowd looked whack, Joe was performing. In some of the clips where the crowd looked whack, Donnell Jones was performing. You know how sometimes the versus crowd just be kind of whack.
1: It's a flip-flop.
0: Sometimes I don't be knowing about the crowd.
1: Mm-hmm.
0: I'm like, where y'all get this crowd from? How you get tickets to that? But that's neither here nor there. Who won, in your opinion, if you watched the versus last night?
1: Because in Roxy's opinion, from the clips she saw.
0: From the clips that I'm seeing.
1: Like Joe won.
0: It looked like Joe won.
1: And she's biased. So...
0: I can't admit when I'm biased. Well, I am a bit biased.

0: It's 8:53, and you're listening to the DR right here on 102 Jams, boo. Good morning, and happy Friday to you. Thank God for the weekend, huh?
1: Mm-hmm.
0: TGIF, thank God it's Friday.
1: Mm-hmm.
0: So glad the weekend is here. Listen, you control the radio all morning long. Whatever's on your mind, that is what we're talking about. All you got to do is pick up the phone. Dial 336-974-0102 and get the conversation started.
1: I wonder what the people who don't work be waiting on.
0: I'm sorry?
1: I wonder, so that's us, working class. But we waiting on that weekend.
0: Yes, waiting on it.
1: People who don't work, what y'all be waiting on?
0: Don't really have an answer for that.
1: Just be like, look, I woke up another day.
0: What's on your mind this morning, baby? It's Free For All Friday, 336-974-0102. Good morning.
2: Can you play a song for me?
0: Good morning.
2: Good morning.
0: What song would you like to hear?
2: I want to hear Tootsie Roll.
0: Tootsie Roll.
2: Yeah.
0: How old are you?
2: I'm 13, ma'am.
0: 13. What's your name?
2: Yes, ma'am. My name's Josiah.
1: All right, Josiah, now look here. Now, you got to get you some manners now. When somebody say good morning, you say good morning back.
2: Yes, sir.
1: All right.
0: Wait, what you want to hear that Tootsie Roll for?
1: Yeah.
0: You want to hear a little throwback.
2: Huh?
1: Well, why you want to hear Tootsie Roll? Why you want to hear Tootsie Roll this morning?
2: It's just my favorite song I like to hear before I go to school.
0: Okay. What school you go to?
2: I would go to Hampton Academy.
0: Who?
2: Hampton Academy. It's a private school.
1: Hampton Academy.
0: Oh. Oh, okay.
1: No doubt.
0: I ain't never heard of that.
1: Okay.
0: Okay. Hey, we got you, Josiah. I hope you have a good day at school, baby.
2: Okay, thank you. You as well.
0: Thank you. Bye-bye.
2: Bye.
0: We got to do it for Josiah.
1: Yeah.
0: All right. Now, we're taking it back to the 1994. We taking it back to the 94 for Josiah because he said he want to hear this on his way to school. This for you, Josiah. Turn it up and enjoy, baby.

0: I'm sorry. Something has to be addressed. I'm sorry. And that was my fault. Because I told Drake, I was like, dang, that Tootsie Roll sound a little bit different.
1: I was like, sure does.
0: And Drake was like, yeah, I don't know what that is. It's something a little bit in that. I done played the wrong one, y'all. Lord have mercy.

0: I'm sorry, Josiah. Don't get on me, Josiah. I'm sorry.
1: He's sitting over there like, what is that?
0: Josiah said, I asked for that.
1: What is that?
0: Girl, I asked for that. My apologies, Josiah. Okay, yeah. This is the right one. Yeah. I promise. Let's redo it again, Josiah. Here you go. The butterfly. That's old. Roll.

0: if you're just now joining us and you're like, what the hell going on?
1: What's
0: Why
1: up?
0: They playing the Tootsie Roll?
1: Josiah asked for
0: it. We played that for Josiah, okay?
1: And we love the kids,
0: now
1: so
0: don't
1: we played
0: come
1: it for
0: up
1: Josiah.
0: In here, right, don't come up in here talking junk and you just got here. We played that for Josiah. Josiah called up and he was like, it's Free Fall Friday. Can y'all play my song, the Tootsie Roll? And we was like, what? How old are you? And Josiah's a youngin'. He ain't but 13. But he said that's his song right there.
1: What's up?
0: So shout out to you, Josiah. Hope you enjoyed that right there, baby.
1: Shout out to his parents, still Tootsie Rolling in the house. Shout out to y'all.
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1: Good morning. Hey, if y'all gonna play Tootsie Roll, y'all might as well play Come On, Ride That Train.
0: Here y'all go.
1: That baby done took it back.
0: Yes, he did. 13, girl. 13 and took it back like that.
1: Lord.
0: I might try to sneak that train on
1: real quick. I'm about to go to the gym. Let me get a little. Come on, ride that train.
0: Drink gave me the look.
2: I mean, I'm saying, you said you was going to the gym. We might give you a little small little pick.
0: We might give you a little piece because we still want to have a job. We still want to have a job on Monday. Yeah. So we might give you a little something.
1: Yeah, just mix it in with something real quick. You know how to do it.
0: All right,
1: y'all have a wonderful day.
0: You
1: Bye.
0: Too, girl. You know what, Drink? Speaking of mix.
2: What can we do for them?
0: Get baby girl started at the gym.
2: We can get her started at
0: the
2: gym.
0: We could drop the Throwback Thursday mix because I would have just been reminded that we didn't play it yesterday. We had so much going on. So what we can
2: flashback
0: do
2: mix.
0: Yeah, is get a little Flashback Friday mix on for my girl from DJ J Flex while she over there at the gym.
2: In the gym getting deep in them squats.
0: How about we do that?
2: When you're getting deep in them squats, getting them glutes tight.
0: All right, thank you.
2: Yeah, flexing them hammies and them.
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0: Baby Girl, this
3: Radio.
0: For you.

0: old Future right there. Hey, Future fans, y'all ain't never getting that back.
1: Why do you do this to us all every time you hear a good old Future song?
2: We know.
0: Now, just want to make sure y'all don't forget. It's not y'all just, ain't never getting that back.
2: That ain't just him, though. It's a lot of them.
0: That album he just dropped, what y'all said, it was about 4 good songs on there. And that's being generous. I'm just saying what y'all said.
1: And what's making me mad is everybody playing that Hollywood, that California Girls song.
0: That's horrible.
1: Oh, my gosh.
0: We're playing it, too, and it's horrible. I don't like that one.
1: What? Who said, let's roll out that one first?
0: What they should have rolled out?
1: Huh?
0: What should they have rolled out?
1: Something else. And I'm sorry to ask me what the names on mine and all that, because, you know, I ain't listened to it since I listened to it that first couple of days.
0: Oh, dang. Like that big drink? What?
1: Mm. It's not one of mine.
0: Dang.
1: And you know, I'm a fan, and it's not one of mine.
0: I know. That's why I'm surprised.
1: It's not one of my one. You know, I have so many other Future albums in my Apple Music. I just play
0: go to one of those.
1: Hey, listen, I'll put those all in the playlist and let those repeat. Mm-hmm. As a matter of fact, I have a Future playlist in my Apple Music.
0: You just go there.
1: That new album, not a song in it.
0: Mm. Well, there's that.
1: It just can't make it.
0: We hope you enjoyed that Flashback Friday mix from DJ J Flex more than you enjoyed that Future album.
1: Now, you don't have to keep doing this, though, just because you don't like it. You don't have to keep throwing the shade.
0: We're saying the same thing.
1: No, we're

0: 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It's a free-for-all Friday. And we about to get into some birthday trivia.
1: Yep.
0: All right. Drink, I've got some celebrity birthdays in front of me. I'm going to tell you who they are. You tell me how old they are. Before we get into the celeb birthdays, though, if it's your birthday, happy birthday to you, boo. I hope you enjoy it. I hope it's wonderful. I hope you have a great birthday weekend, despite this rain we're going to get this evening.
1: Mm.
0: I believe it's still Leo season.
1: It is?
0: Yeah. But it might end tomorrow or Sunday. We're going into Virgo season. Oh, the divas of the Zodiac, child.
1: That's
0: y'all Virgos, honey. Lord have mercy. Virgos about to come through. All right, first up on my list here, Big Drink. Usain Bolt is celebrating his birthday today. Olympian, fastest man in the world at one point.
1: Mm-hmm.
0: Usain Bolt is celebrating. How old do you think he is today?
1: Mm-hmm. Goodness. Is Usain 40?
0: He is 40.
1: Wow.
0: Happy birthday to him. Also celebrating a birthday, the Queen Diva Loretta Devine, actress, is... I was about to tell you how old she was.
1: Look at you. Look at you.
0: I was about to spill the tea, y'all. How old do you think Loretta Devine is? I really like her.
1: Yes, me too.
0: They've got... if y'all have never watched that show, Family Reunion, on Netflix with your kids, that's a wonderful family show. I like it a lot. Highly recommend.
1: Is she 60?
0: No.
1: She's 56.
0: No, you're going the wrong way.
1: Oh, she's 60.
0: You're going the wrong way, baby.
1: She's 67.
0: At 10.
1: 77?
0: 77 years old today.
1: She looks good.
0: She looks amazing. Yes. I would have never guessed 77. When I saw her age, I was like, what? Yeah, 77 years old today. Happy birthday to her. Looking amazing and still acting amazing and all the things.
1: Yeah.
0: Khalees is celebrating a birthday today. Singer Khalees. Singer turned farm girl.
1: Farm girl.
0: Like, she is really about that homestead style life.
1: Yeah, I don't follow her, but I watch her reels when they pop up on my page.
0: Uh-huh.
1: Yeah,
0: How old do you think Khalees is today?

0: Police 42.
1: At 5.
0: 47?
1: Yes, 47 years old today. What? Right, another one. Looking amazing. Mm-hmm. The farm life suits her well. Mm-hmm. I'm telling you, that baby looked real good. And last but not least on my, well, if I had to rank him, he would be least for me. No shade. Dr. Umar is celebrating his birthday today. How old do you think Dr. Umar is?
0: Oh, ooh.
1: Mm-hmm.
0: Dr. Umar. I know he got on some people nerves in college. Hey, man, we just going, man. Come on, we're trying to eat lunch. I mean, every day, man. Like, come on now. Can we just at least have...
1: If you don't mind, we would just like
0: if
1: to...
0: If you don't mind, man. Okay?
1: Eat and chill right now.
0: I'm done, bro.
1: I know somebody like that.
0: Hey, we've all known somebody
1: serious.
0: Like that, man. You be like, hey, bro, just chill. Just take it down.
1: Everything's
0: just
1: serious.
0: Just two notches, bro. You know?
1: You can't joke about anything. Nothing's funny.
0: No.
1: Nothing funny. I can't hang around her. I'm like, baby, I'm just not that serious. I'm sorry.
0: Okay.
1: I'm just not. You're not about to get on my nerves with this. I'm sorry.
0: Umar Rock. Umar 54.
1: A little bit younger.
0: You 52?
1: Yep, 52. 52 uh-huh. years old today. Happy birthday to him. And again, if you are celebrating a birthday today or this weekend, happy birthday to you, Sugar. I hope it's wonderful.
0: You know he got that school open. Or not open, but you know he got the building and stuff.
1: I don't know anything about what he has going on.
0: The last time I saw, he was trying to get it up to code and stuff, but that was some months ago.
1: Where's
0: the
1: school?
0: You know, they was on about that school. He was trying to raise money for the school he was trying to open. He finally bought it, acquired the facility and all that.
1: Oh, okay.
0: He showed he bought it, but he was just trying to get it up to code and stuff to get the school open.
1: Where is it at?
0: Let me look
1: real quick to see where the school at.
0: And all I'm putting is Dr. Umar School. Look at it. Look, they already knew what I wanted.
1: Mm-hmm.
0: The Frederick Douglass and Marcus Garvey RBG International Leadership Academy. Who wants to say, where do you go to school? I go to the Frederick Douglass in Wilmington, Delaware. In Delaware. That's where it was up there in Delaware.
1: Delaware.
0: Yeah, he's aiming for an official opening August 2027. Pending final city permits and inspections. Like I told you, he was trying to get it up to code.
1: Okay. Yeah. Well, good for him.
0: Shout out to Dr. Umar, man. The Frederick Douglass and Marcus Garvey RBG International Leadership Academy. Man, I'm not saying it.

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0: Got a 20% chance. But it's going to dry out. Then we're going to dry it even more on Sunday. So here's to the weekend. Here's to the weekend, Rock.
1: Cheers.
0: Oh, there she go, y'all. She could have said anything else right there. Oh,
1: cheers to the weekend. That is a common saying.
0: Are you sure it's a common saying, Roxy?
1: Yes.
0: Raise your glass. Cheers to the weekend, everybody.
1: Here go that Cardi back, y'all. I wonder if Offset still be trying to get with Cardi.
0: Oh, you know he do.

0: today is Free For All Friday. That means you control the radio all morning long, and whatever's on your mind, that's what we're talking about.
1: Yeah.
0: Drake, we have a very interesting request that came by way of via DM.
1: Yeah.
0: That came by way of DM.
1: Okay.
0: Someone asked if next Friday can be Hang Up Free Friday, where you are not allowed to hang up on anybody.
1: Is this coming from one of your friends?
0: No.
1: No, it isn't? Okay.
0: No, this is coming from...
1: Because I know we hang up on one of your friends pretty frequently. Just
0: No, Jen did not ask that.
1: Oh, okay. I wasn't going to say any names.
0: No, this comes from a listener. They said, can we have Hang Up Free Friday, where you are not allowed to hang up on anybody at any point in the morning for any reason? I told the person, I'm very interested in that. I will ask. I think you should do it. Hang Up Free Friday.
1: Got a pain in my stomach. Asking a lot. You know what?
0: There will be only one exception.
1: What exception?
0: I'll grant one exception to Hang Up Free Friday.
1: What?
0: I'll tell you amongst each other. I ain't gonna say it out loud.
1: Okay.
0: There's one exception to Hang Up Free Friday.
1: Okay.
0: But other than that one exception,
1: okay,
0: you cannot hang up on anybody.
1: Not nobody.
0: No one for any reason.
1: Not nobody who we know. There's people who call and you know we need to hang up on them. I mean, you know, but that I still
0: there's,
1: can't.
0: The one exception is that, y'all, there's this one guy. Like, I don't even know bruh's deal.
1: Okay. Oh, I know you're talking about. I know you're talking about. Okay, yeah.
0: Him, he's always going to get hung up on.
1: Okay.
0: Because we're not talking to him.
1: Yeah.
0: Other than him, everybody else is free game.
1: Okay.
0: They can call, say whatever they want. No hanging up on anyone.
1: No hanging up on anyone.
0: Yep.
1: Oh, gosh, I got lightheaded. I need a minute.
0: All right, we've decided.
1: Okay. Gosh.
0: Next Friday is Hang Up Free Friday. Drake is not allowed to hang up on anybody.
1: I mean, you know what?
0: Allowed.
1: Somebody told me that a long time ago.
0: What'd they tell you?
1: It was like, buddy, when they find your joy, they'll try to steal it from you. People, they said, man, they'll try to steal your joy, man. That's why you got to stay, hey, man, stay grounded.
0: Hang up Free Friday. Next Friday, right here on 102 Jams with the DR. Drake can't hang up on nobody.
1: Mm.
0: Should be very interesting.
1: I gotta go to the office and sit down for a minute.
0: Okay.
1: Oh,
0: take as much time as you need.
1: What is
0: take
1: this?
0: Take all the time you need.
1: What is this country coming to?

0: for a win.
1: It's 9:55 and you're listening to Drink on the Rocks Morning Show right here on 102 Jams. 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
2: Yeah.
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2: Mm-hmm.
1: It's been a very interesting Free for All Friday. Fun conversations today.
2: It's been fun.
1: Let's keep it going. 336-974-0102. What's on your mind? What do you want to talk about, boo? Good morning.
3: Hey, Rock, I just was getting a little update. I didn't listen yesterday to see if you watched Plug Love.
2: Did you watch Plug Love, Rock?
1: Some of it.
2: Thank you.
1: And I would really like to know.
2: Thank you.
1: Why y'all thought I would like Plug Love.
2: Exactly. Exactly. I cut it off, too. That's why I knew you weren't going
1: to
2: like it.
1: Genuinely, I would like to know. Why did you think I would like Plug Love?
2: Yeah.
1: Now, y'all done took me to Tubi with Plug Love.
2: Thank you.
1: Now, that is too Tubi for me, baby.
2: That's the Tubi you don't want.
1: No.
2: I told you.
1: I ain't like that one. I told you. Mm-mm.
3: Oh, my God.
1: I watched about 20 minutes of Plug Love, and I said, now, why did they think I would like this?
3: That man was cheating. And then you got to watch. The ending was the grand finale for me. It could have been better actors and actresses. But the ending, the plot at the ending was what really did it for me. It sold it for me.
1: Oh, all right. Let me tell you something. I'm going to go back and I'm going to finish watching
2: it. Oh, my gosh.
1: But what's your name? What's your name?
3: Raven.
1: And don't give me no fake one either. Raven?
3: Raven, I promise.
1: Raven, I got a slap with your name on it on Wednesday.
2: Yeah, you got it.
1: If that ending is not all you say it is, I got a slap with your name on it specifically.
3: Well, I mean, I wasn't the one that recommended it. I just agreed. Okay, so you can't slap me for telling you to watch it. You can slap the person who told you.
1: No, because you telling me to go back and watch it for the ending. Now, I'm going to go back, and I'm going to finish watching it, and the end better be jumping.
3: When you say jumping...
1: You know what I mean. It better be all what you say it is. You're talking about, the end is what got me. All right, well, I'm going to go back, and I'm going to watch the end. And I've written Raven down.
3: I don't even want to be on the radio no more. I don't even want to be on here no more. Never mind. I don't want to get slapped.
1: Never mind, child.
3: Because Drake ain't on my side in the first place. He never was. And then you cut it off in the first 20 minutes.

0: 20 minutes.
1: I cut it off in the first 10.
0: 20 minutes, Raven. I said, now why in the world was this recommended? I ain't like them.
1: I saw that little fat dude. I saw the little fat dude that's always in the Detroit movies. I say, nah, this another one of them. I cut it off 10 minutes.
0: Okay, well, what other Tubi you got, Raven?
1: Oh, no.
2: I ain't got no other Tubis. Now, I am not a Tubi fanatic. I be reading books.
0: Ain't no Tubi fanatic, but you watch Plug Love? Girl, please.
1: You be over there.
2: I be reading the books, and then I was like, oh, okay, they're going to make some movies. And I was like, okay.
0: Okay.
2: I can see that.
0: Raven girl. Yeah, okay, so Plug Love was a no for me.
2: All right, go ahead. Never mind then. Just take my name off the flap, please, and I'll be greatly appreciated.
1: Nah, it's on there. No.
0: Drake said it's up and stuck.
1: It's on there. I ain't even like that.

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What you want to hear?

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even though my little off they rocker. 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

0: You know we gotta address it. Joe washed Donnell Jones last night in that Versus. It wasn't a mic. It was Donnell. It's jams.
1: Okay. God is slipping. Bag, no shit Barbie dolls. Ride around me too fast, we just might crash. You know I ain't driving, so I ain't got nothing but classes. No, I ain't even alone.

0: Then he got out, they locked him up again.
1: Ain't this?
0: They did, they locked him up. He did a U-turn, they locked him up. And then he took the damn woman with him, took Tiny down there with him. Tiny had never been locked up until this. He wants to go down there and drop a hit record again.
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0: Paula Deen, we in the kitchen. Hey, homie Gio's cooking chicken. Greg Maddox, yeah, we pitching.
1: Yeah.
0: They call him Frank Lucas cause he's snitching.

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0: Okay, Triad, last weekend, the remainder of the kids are going back to school on Monday. Yeah, Monday's the day. How you feeling? 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It's 102 GM's Midday Tea with Maya B. 10 to 2, it's me and you. 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

Just what I needed. The end of my shift. I ain't gonna hold y'all. Happy Friday. I'll catch y'all tomorrow. Center 2, it's me and you. Keep up with me on the IG, Maya the Millennial _. It's Jams.

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3: Yep.
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2: The African American Day Parade returns to Harlem September 20th. I've never heard of this, and I'm interested. I might want parts. What are two jams?
3: Black.

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Yeah, the strawberry as well as the grape joints. Supposed to be made with real fruit and plant-based, and they got real glass in them from the damn glass plant. So toss them out. Thank me later. Jams.

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3: 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The best.

Shorty was such a bang. All of my ops, they diss. Please don't put me to the test. They tryna get back on the net. I'm tryna get back in the flesh. Yeah.

Okay, we done made it to the freaking weekend. It is Friday. Happy Friday to you. This rain is going to try to be an issue. 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Ain't going to stop a damn thing, is it? 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We got some good games coming on. Got some other issues to talk about as well. 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What up, two jams?

trapping, no dark skin. 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

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And I'm just happy, man. 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I get to go home and chill when I get off. 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So with that being said, hey, it's gonna be a cool night for me. We got some football coming on, and not to mention, we got some football coming on. 5 o'clock traffic jam. You know what it is, your boy Fat G's rocking out. DJ Special K in the mix doing his thing on them ones and twos. And please believe, man, I'm gonna let you know this now.

0: weekend, okay? You got till Sunday. 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So you can go kick it with Ricky Rose August 28th at the Tango Center. It's the last weekend to try to go win that. So if I was you, you want to go kick it with Ricky Rose, you need to do that. I definitely need to do that. 102jams.com right now. Man, listen here. Big shout out to them Worldies. My goodness. I'm talking about opening kickoff? That's how y'all feeling out there in Grimsley? Good God Almighty. Did they wait with the West Charlotte boys? I was asleep this morning, so I didn't hear my boy drink, but I'm pretty sure he was not feeling it. 24-0. Unexpected at all, okay? And a lot of people expected them boys to win by maybe 7-8, like a closer game, but that was not the case at all. So big shout out to Grimsley. Looking forward to see what they're going to be doing the rest of the year. It's definitely going to get ugly. On another note, next week, where we going to be at with the Friday Night Football? We out there in the Trey Foe with it. It's going to be Walkertown taking on Parkland. Okay, the Mustangs of Parkland. I had to play them boys back in the day. They used to be good as hell. They had this little bitty running back. Good God Almighty, he's cooked my ass. But that's neither here nor there. Not sure what Parkland looking like, but we'll see. Friday night, we'll be out there. My boy DJ Real KC, we'll be out there, and that's going down. Listen here, y'all. Another recall. Every day is another damn recall. 40,000 eye drops recalled, okay? Contaminated risk, and they could harm your vision. And yes, it's Clear Eyes. Maximum Strength Clear Eyes, and that's a very prestigious brand. Everybody know Clear Eyes. You know why you know them, too. But either way, can't use them right now. If you got the Maximum Strength joint, throw them out. Toss them out, because they'll tear your eyeballs up. We ain't got time for that. We trying to see. We trying to see the money. You feel me? We got a little football night. Like I said, it's G's versus the whole triad, because I know y'all love them Panthers. And guess what? Y'all taking on my damn Jaguars. Let's go, Jags. We hit the crib. Panthers got to win by 3. Give me my Jags. The Steelers, they taking on the Jets. They in Pittsburgh. And I think the Steelers will do that. Last but not least, Green Bay taking on.
1: Let's go.
0: 5 o'clock traffic jam. We out of here.

0: purse.
1: Hey, yo, Special K. Don't play with that, play with that, play with that, play with that, play with that, play with that, play with that.
2: Younger don't want that, they working my nerves. I'm about to cross the surf. Hitting this ball like a

0: somebody gotta know who got the. You got, you I got, got the chose. Chose. On and off, I'm the one with the bows that got the good nose. Speaking, I'm really the one that chose.
1: Offset,
0: say he made set, make another one.
1: Who?
0: Lost a bad last year, got another one.
1: Who?
0: Lost a last year, got another one.

0: 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Don't make me buy you what your deal look. Special. 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
1: Special K.
0: Got me feeling like a wrestler. 9 zeros on the left for the decimal. 9 zeros. 13.

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Born from that dirt and that south for real. We'll set the off on a Monday. Bubba said it was off on a Wednesday. 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
2: 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Thomas Jefferson tried them. Rent too high? 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

0: 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Thomas Jefferson tried them. Rent too high? 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
1: Ain't this?
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1: 2 2 2 2 2 2 2 2 2 2 2 2 2 2 2 2 2 2 2 2 2 2 2 2 2 2 2 2 2 2 2 2 2 2 2 2 2 2 2 2 2 2 2 2 2 2 2 2 2 2 2 2 2 2 2 2 2 2 2 2 2 2 2 2 2 2 2 2 2 2 2 2 2 2 2 2 2 2 2 2 2 2 2 2 2 2 2 2 2 2 2 2 2 2 2 2 2 2 2 2 2 2 2 2 2 2 2 2 2 2 2 2 2 2 2 2 2 2 2 2 2 2 2 2 2 2 2 2 2 2 2 2 2 2 2 2 2 2 2 2 2 2 2 2 2 2 2 2 2 2 2 2 2 2 2 2 2 2 2 2 2 2 2 2 2 2 2 2 2 2 2 2 2 2 2 2 2 2 2 2 2 2 2 2 2

102 Jams, we got you. The WSSU concert done dropped, and we done seen the lineup, YKD's, Rob 49, and Big Boogie. This is the first time the WSSU has had a concert in some time. And they're going to be having free parking for the students. Shout out to them, November

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2: 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Because saying yes to yourself, that's the thing that finally lets you fill your table with everybody else. 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